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3: I'm Dan Patrick, and this is Above the Noise. James Harden has become one of the harder players in the NBA to figure out. Some nights, he looks like one of the most gifted offensive players in the game. Then there are nights like last night where he barely resembled a startable player. For Cleveland, that inconsistency is becoming impossible to ignore. Last night marked the sixth time this postseason Harden finished with more turnovers than made field goals. For a player expected to improve a contender, those numbers are brutal. What makes it worse is defensive performance is as concerning. The Cavs know what Harden is capable of at his best, and that's why they made the move in the first place. But postseason basketball is built on reliability, and now Cleveland doesn't know what version of Harden they can expect. Until Cleveland gets some level of consistency from Harden, fully buying into this team on a nightly basis is going to stay difficult. I'm Dan Patrick, and this is Above the Noise. 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
3: I would be more obsessed over NIL if Luke Fickell was achieving Greg Gard levels of success. Strong identity, they know what kind of basketball they want to play. They just don't have the money to keep Chucky Hepburn. The money's not the reason that Wisconsin just got clapped in Iowa City. These coaches don't have a friggin' clue. Mike Tressel and Luke Fickell, they got pounded for 320 yards by a team that doesn't throw. They're like, man, we got to sell more varsity. Like, that is so far off of my radar right now. Can you stop the run in Iowa City? Can you at least pretend to stop the run in Iowa City? Maybe then we could talk about, you know, varsity collective reps. I just don't have the stomach for it. That's a coaching thing. That's a football people thing. When all that improves and I'm not holding my breath, then we can talk about the money and the finances and the off the field stuff, which I also don't know is that good right now for Wisconsin.
4: 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It's the Wisco Sports Show on WKTY.
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14: Being courteous on the water. Hi, I'm Kevin Millard, host of WKTY Outdoors. According to the Wisconsin DNR, there are 84,000 miles of rivers and streams and 15,000 lakes in the state. So that should mean plenty of space for everyone. Lately, we're seeing more incidents of other anglers coming in and crowding those who are already in a spot, whether on the shore or on the water. My friend Tackle Terry Tuma was out recently and said he thought another boat that came into his spot was actually going to hit him. It got so close. I've had times where boats pull up within easy casting distance. It makes for frustration on both sides in an activity that's supposed to be fun. Crowding someone isn't the best lesson to teach, too, if kids are along. A good angler knows there are plenty of places on the water to fish and has other locations to try for each trip. So give each other some space. There are plenty of fish out there to catch. For more outdoor news and tips, listen to WKTY Outdoors every Saturday morning at 8 on WKTY, 96.7 FM, 580 AM.

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1: 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OKC, not a get up. Yes, it seems we're destined for 6-7 games in that series. 6-7.
2: 6-7.
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1: 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As or pardon, Westwood One Sports Night. Pardon. It's late. You know, we're not doing afters tonight. Next week, we will. Hopefully, you'll pay off your bet sometime soon, whether it's on the afters or in person when you come visit me in North Carolina. It'll be a good time. Like, what most interests you about visiting North Carolina? Just so I know.
2: Do you really want me to tell you?
1: Yeah, so I know like what to plan, like what types of things you're interested in. I would love to know what your interests are before we put the show to bed.
2: My primary reason for wanting to go to North Carolina is because there's a Dorito there that I'm dying to try.
1: What kind of Dorito?
2: Like brown sugar cinnamon.
1: What? Is this a real answer or is this a bit?
2: What do you think, pal? It's a real answer. You haven't heard of the Dorito Pop-Tart collab?
1: No. And this is...
2: So I was going to do... I was going to bring that up instead of the Wemby French fry bit. I mean, Josh, you were just... I'm upset that you won grammar school tonight, honestly. Can I be real? I am genuinely upset that you won grammar school. So now I'm trying to confuse you on the air, and I've done so because your jaw is dropped. Close your mouth.
1: Okay. Is there a real answer?
2: He said, okay. He's so genuinely confused. I'm just going to leave it at that so I don't get canceled or called. What were they calling me earlier?
1: I don't know what they call you. I don't pay attention. But what's the...
3: Josh. What is the... Please, use the brain just a little bit.
1: Is he saying he's interested in a woman that's in North Carolina? Is that it?
3: Plural.
1: Women. Okay. I thought the number one reason was you wanted to hang out with me. My feelings are hurt a little bit.
2: Well, you're secondary, but definitely high on the list.
1: I didn't know if there were things you wanted to do for fun.
2: D-Day. There are things. We're going to do things for... Oh, I'm going to have a lot of fun. I promise you. I'm going to have a lot of fun. This was a while ago. I think it was like February.
1: I understand that, but I mean,
2: I introduced you guys to Club Linnell. Remember I introduced y'all to Club Linnell?
3: It's opening up a new location.
2: Let's just say Club Linnell. It's got a brand new locale, baby.
1: It's unbelievable. I'm investing. So sincere, and I'm like... Hey, I didn't know if you wanted to ride down to campuses or if you wanted to spend time in Charlotte. I didn't know if you wanted to visit Duke or Carolina. I didn't know what was interesting you. I was trying to put together a nice day. What kind of food you wanted to eat?
2: I'm all worried about what's going to happen tonight, Josh.
1: I was being sincere. I just... Sorry for even trying.
2: A brown sugar cinnamon Dorito? What, like, I'm going to chill on that because that is getting a lot real close for comfort. And look, some people may use, like, roast beef.
3: Hey, you got me. I Googled it.
1: Drake Toll, this is the best lead-in you'll ever get. Now let's close things out by putting the show to bed.
2: I have a feeling Drake Toll's never had a brown sugar cinnamon Dorito.
1: I haven't either.
2: Just a hunch.
3: I think I might have once. I need to clarify what that actually means before I commit to that. I was going to talk about a hip-hop sensation that's in a little bit of legal trouble. In Romania. Drake? No, not everything is about Drake and Kendrick. There are other hip-hoppers and rappers. Our boy Wiz Khalifa.
2: Shut up, Black Youngster.
3: Is in some big big issues in Romania. They're on the lookout for him because he dodged a 9-month prison stint in Romania that they tried to slap him with because he was smoking the devil's lettuce on stage, which in Romania you are not allowed to do. I don't know why they would book Wiz Khalifa, who's very famous for doing he's famous for two things, rapping and smoking weed.
2: Yeah.
3: I don't know why they thought he was not going to do that.
2: It's like the modern day Snoop Dogg.
1: Can I tell you why that's particularly interesting? So my senior year of high school, Wiz Khalifa went to East Carolina University, my alma mater, and he got busted because during his show, police decided to go on his bus and find. And because of that, my entire 4 years while I was in school there, rappers refused to go to ECU in solidarity with Wiz.
3: He still should, if that's the case.
2: Yeah, that's garbage.
3: Storm on the man's bus.
2: You knew what was on that bus.
1: But what? Exactly. You knew it was on the bus. So anyway, that's Wiz Khalifa. It's not his first run-in with the law, unfortunately.
3: You got to watch out for those European countries, man. They don't play. Different world out there.
2: Well, yeah. Shout out to Wiz. I hate when these countries try to do this bit and like act like when they like what they did. The fact that we had to like release a serial killer just to get Brittany Griner back was ridiculous.
1: Had to get her back, man. Double machine.
3: They not got weed in Russia?
1: Linnell, don't they call it like hashish? Have you ever been out of the country, Linnell?
2: No, I have not.
1: Well, where in the world would you most like to go if you could have a ticket to go somewhere outside of the United States?
2: I would want to go to, like, not Romania. I would not want to go anywhere that is not pot friendly. I'm just saying. It's
1: good to know. Amsterdam it is.
3: You want to go south.
2: I want to go like to the UK. I'm going to go to the UK so I could be with my DJ. I could go on replay and I want to see what she say.
3: You don't need beans for breakfast.
2: Whatever she say, and I think wonder what B say and what we say and what he say, me say, D say. I like cheesesteaks. It's my UK Central rapper C. accent. That was my Central C impression. Don't really know what is. Trying to figure out what's biz. Westwood One Sports Night and it is over. What is this? Drake told his next.
1: That is true. Snap, snap. This has been Westwood One Sports.
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16: I would just prefer for this team to play their best or close to their best more often, because I don't think they played nearly their best against Philly. I don't think they played nearly their best against Minnesota. I don't think they played even close to their best against Los Angeles. Yeah, the season is young. Jordan Love missed time with an injury early, and guys have been in and out, but for the most part on offense, they've been relatively healthy. At some point, I want to see this team be a little bit more consistent and play a little bit better week to week, because at some point, you don't get to say, well, the team's really talented and they're really, really good. They just shoot themselves in the foot. Well, no, if you shoot yourself in the foot and you make a lot of mistakes, then you're not that good of a team. You're just a really talented team. I think this team needs to grow up a little bit, needs to mature a little bit, needs to execute at a little higher level, and that's fine. They're still really, really young, and there's a lot of season left.
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13: WKTY weather for western Wisconsin and southeastern Minnesota.
14: Cloudy skies today. Daytime highs approaching 64. Winds out of the east, 5 to 10 miles an hour. Cloudy skies expected again tonight. Lows around 45. Highs around 66. Tomorrow, cloudy skies with a few peaks of sun. Low 70s Saturday, with a slight chance for showers, upper 70s Sunday. Right now, 54.

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0: Graham show as, or pardon, Westwood One Sports Night. Pardon. It's late. You know, we're not doing afters tonight. Next week, we will. Hopefully, you'll pay off your bet sometime soon, whether it's on the afters or in person when you come visit me in North Carolina. It'll be a good time. Like, what most interests you about visiting North Carolina? Just so I know.
1: Do you really want me to tell you?
0: Yeah. So I know, like, what to plan, like, what types of things you're interested in. I would love to know what your interests are before we put the show to bed.
1: My primary reason for wanting to go to North Carolina is because there's a Dorito there that I'm dying to try.
0: What kind of Dorito?
1: Like brown sugar cinnamon.
0: What? Is this a real answer or is this a bit?
1: What do you think, pal? It's a real answer. You haven't heard of the Dorito Pop-Tart collab?
0: No. And this is...
1: So I was going to do... I was going to bring that up instead of the Wemby French fry bit. I mean, Josh, you were just... I'm upset that you won grammar school tonight, honestly. Can I be real? I am genuinely upset that you won grammar school. So now I'm trying to confuse you on the air, and I've done so because your jaw is dropped. Close your mouth.
0: Okay. Is there a real answer?
1: He said, okay. He's so genuinely confused. I'm just going to leave it at that so I don't get canceled or called. What were they calling me earlier?
0: I don't know what they call you. I don't pay attention. But what's the...
2: Josh, please use the brain just a little bit.
0: Is he saying he's interested in a woman that's in North Carolina? Is that it?
2: Plural.
0: Women. Okay. I thought the number one reason was you wanted to hang out with me. My feelings are hurt a little bit.
1: Well, you're secondary, but definitely high on the list.
0: I didn't know if there were things you wanted to do for fun. Like for
1: no,
0: D-Day.
1: There are things. We're going to do things for... Oh, I'm going to have a lot of fun. I promise you. I'm going to have a lot of fun.
0: I remember I told you about,
1: this was a while ago, I think it was like February.
0: I understand that, but I mean,
1: I introduced
0: like, I
1: you guys to
0: things...
1: Club Linnell. Remember I introduced y'all to Club Linnell?
2: It's opening up a new location.
1: Let's just say Club Linnell has got a brand new locale, baby.
0: It's unbelievable. I'm so sincere, and I'm like, hey, I didn't know if you wanted to ride down to campuses or if you wanted to spend time in Charlotte. I didn't know if you wanted to visit Duke or Carolina. I didn't know what was interesting you. I was trying to put together a nice day. What kind of food you wanted to eat?
1: I'm all worried about what's going to happen tonight, Josh.
0: I was being sincere. I just... Sorry for even trying.
1: A brown sugar cinnamon Dorito? What, like... I'm going to chill on that because that is getting a lot real close for comfort. And look, some people may use like roast beef.
2: Hey, you got me. I Googled it.
0: Drake Toll, this is the best lead-in you'll ever get. Now let's close things out by putting the show to bed.
1: I have a feeling Drake Toll's never had a brown sugar cinnamon Dorito.
0: I haven't either.
1: Just a hunch.
2: I think I might have once. I need to clarify what that actually means before I commit to that. I was going to talk about a hip-hop sensation that's in a little bit of legal trouble in Romania. Drake? No, not everything is about Drake and Kendrick. There are other hip-hoppers and rappers. Our boy Wiz Khalifa,
1: shout out Black Youngster,
2: is in some big, big issues in Romania. They're on the lookout for him because he dodged a 9-month prison stint in Romania that they tried to slap him with because he was smoking the devil's lettuce on stage, which in Romania you are not allowed to do. I don't know why they would book Wiz Khalifa, who's very famous for doing he's famous for two things, rapping and smoking weed.
1: Yeah.
2: I don't know why they thought he was not going to do that.
1: It's like the modern day Snoop Dogg.
0: Can I tell you why that's particularly interesting? So my senior year of high school, Wiz Khalifa went to East Carolina University, my alma mater, and he got busted because during his show, police decided to go on his bus and find. And because of that, my entire 4 years while I was in school there, rappers refused to go to ECU in solidarity with Wiz.
2: They still should, if that's the case.
1: Yeah, that's garbage.
2: He's storming the man's bus.
1: You knew what was on that bus.
0: But exactly. You knew what was on the bus. So anyway, that's Wiz Khalifa. It's not his first run-in with the law, unfortunately.
2: You got to watch out for those European countries, man. They don't play. Different world out there.
1: Well, yeah. Shout out to Wiz. I hate when these countries try to do this bit and like act like when they like what they did. The fact that we had to like release a serial killer just to get Brittany Griner back was ridiculous.
0: Had to get her back, man. Double machine.
2: They not got weed in Russia.
0: Linnell, don't they call it like hashish? Have you ever been out of the country, Linnell?
1: No, I have not.
0: Well, where in the world would you most like to go if you could have a ticket to go somewhere outside of the United States?
1: I would want to go to, like, not Romania. I would not want to go anywhere that is not pot-friendly. I'm just saying. That's
0: good to know. Amsterdam it is.
2: You want to go south.
1: I want to go, like, to the UK. I'm going to go to the UK so I can be with my DJ. I can go on replay, and I want to see what she say.
2: You don't need beans for breakfast.
1: Whatever she say, and I think when I wonder what B say, and what we say, and what he say, me say, D say. I like cheesesteaks. It's my UK rapper accent. That was my Central C impression. Don't really know what is. Trying to figure out what's biz. Westwood One Sports Night, and it is over. What is this? Drake told us next.
0: That is true. Snap, snap. This has been Westwood One Sports.
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16: Being courteous on the water. Hi, I'm Kevin Millard, host of WKTY Outdoors. According to the Wisconsin DNR, there are 84,000 miles of rivers and streams and 15,000 lakes in the state. So that should be plenty of space for everyone. Lately, we're seeing more incidents of other anglers coming in and crowding those who are already in a spot, whether on the shore or on the water. My friend Tackle Terry Tuma was out recently and said he thought another boat that came into his spot was actually going to hit him. It got so close. I've had times where boats pull up within easy casting distance. It makes for frustration on both sides in an activity that's supposed to be fun. Crowding someone isn't the best lesson to teach, too, if kids are along. A good angler knows there are plenty of places on the water to fish and has other locations to try for each trip. So give each other some space. There are plenty of fish out there to catch. For more outdoor news and tips, listen to WKTY Outdoors every Saturday morning at 8 on WKTY.
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12: One phase of the planning for a new lacrosse swimming pool has concluded. This week, the last two in a series of public meetings on the pool project were conducted. Soon, the city and the La Crosse School District are expected to make referendum plans. School Superintendent Aaron Engel says planners need to consider the growing popularity of public pools outside the city.
13: They're just built differently than they were even 20 years ago, and people are seeking out different types of amenities for recreation, and La Crosse needs to either keep up or continue to lose residents to some of those places.
12: The Deputy Director of Recreation for La Crosse, Jared Flick, took part in a virtual meeting on Wednesday. Flick says having a new indoor pool could be better than fixing the old north side pool that's only open a short time each year. The town of Shelby gets help from the state for a move to a new fire station. Earlier this month, the State Building Commission approved a $252,000 grant for the township. It's the first phase of a planned move from the current fire station on Ward Avenue to a larger existing building a few blocks away. Projected costs for the entire move would be close to $3 million. Fazoli's Italian restaurant near Valley View Mall has closed permanently as of Wednesday night. The local Fazoli's had operated along Highway 16 across from the mall for about 30 years. The Onalaska outlet reportedly lost its lease and rent talks were not successful. The number of homeless people in the La Crosse area reportedly has dropped almost 20% in 2 years, with more housing becoming available for those who have been unhoused. A new campaign called Homes for 100 seeks to improve on the housing effort. County Board Chair Tina Trigestad says the program can help close a large housing gap in the area.
14: This is an investment in our community, so your donation helps our friends and neighbors that live right here in this area. 8 out of 10 of the people that are experiencing homelessness currently in La Crosse were last housed in La Crosse.
12: Community leaders gathered at the Collective on 4th Building in La Crosse on Wednesday to publicize the fundraising effort to house more local residents. I'm Brad Williams.
15: Play it safe? 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
6: 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And then, of course, we're playing opening day. We're kicking it off against the Huskies, 3:05 matinee on Memorial Day.
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7: 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UConn replaced their starting lineup, basically, with the transfer portal. 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This has been mentioned on this show a couple times about Kentucky basketball with one and done. 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The transfer portal is the way you build a team. 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

0: RJM.
1: I hate to see you go, but I would love to watch you leave, bud.
0: Oh, yeah. Got some labs to go.
1: RJ's got to peace out a little early here. Got to make sure he's still full-on superhuman. All right, RJ, just because we talk about it from time to time, final say here before you're gone. The show The Boys, the series finale, was yesterday.
0: It was good for what it was.
1: Good for what it was.
0: Yeah.
1: Wasn't up there with, like, wasn't as bad like a Seinfeld finale, was it? Or I'm trying to think of bad finales. Dexter finale.
0: I'd put it above the Seinfeld and the Dexter.
1: I'd say one of the best finales, Breaking Bad. I know you haven't seen it, which is crazy, but Breaking Bad, one of the best finales. Sopranos ends in a WTF moment.
0: It just upset people.
1: Yeah. Let's see, other bad. Game of Thrones had literally. Game of Thrones was the greatest show ever, and the final two episodes make you just
0: hate it.
1: You're like, what? What?
0: I wouldn't say it does that, so that's
1: good. Okay, that's good. Trying to think of other bad finales.
0: Yeah, I'd say it's a good finale.
1: Okay. I'm going to watch it today. I was going to watch it yesterday, and then the wife and I were doing a little spring cleaning.
0: Yeah.
1: We're getting ready for a big Memorial Day weekend of remodeling in the house, doing a little painting, a little trim.
0: Oh, that's right. You got your
1: maybe a little yard
0: paint
1: work.
0: Sprayer.
1: I got the paint sprayer. Getting quotes for a patio. Yeah. Getting quotes for a patio.
0: Oh, a patio.
1: To get people out, it's like pulling teeth. All I want to do is give you money to make a patio in my backyard.
0: Yeah.
1: It's crazy. All right, RJ. We love you, brother.
0: We'll see ya.
1: Hey, fly the L.
0: Fly the L.
1: Fly the L.
0: PCAA.
1: Come right back.
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4: News on WKTY is brought to you by Ace of Lacrosse.
5: City and county leaders in Lacrosse are promoting an effort to raise money for additional affordable housing in the area. The Homes for 100 campaign is aimed at bringing in enough money to house 100 homeless people in the county. Lacrosse Mayor Shondell Washington Spivey attended a public launch of the campaign on Wednesday at the Collective on 4th. The mayor says new housing will not have to be built for Homes for 100.
6: No, we're not building new homes. This is all existing rentals within the city of La Crosse. And so we're looking and always working with property managers and landlords in the city to continue this program and elevate it.
5: Tenants who find housing through the program will have to pay rent equal to 30% of their income. City and school district leaders in La Crosse have finished a month-long series of public hearings on the plans for a new Northside swimming pool. They jointly hosted an in-person meeting at Logan Middle School on Tuesday and an online discussion yesterday. Jared Flick, Deputy Director of Parks and Recreation, says attendance at the Northside pool is going down sharply compared to the city's other pools.
7: Really, the Northside pool attendance and use over the last 6 or 7 years has really dropped to a point of looking at what we do there. The other two pools on with Erickson Pool and Veterans Memorial Pool have kind of stabilized a little bit, whereas the attendance at Northside continues its drop.
5: For drivers coming through La Crescent during the day today, you probably will run into some traffic delays. That's because, according to the Minnesota DOT, XL Energy is doing work for one day that is cutting power to the signal at South 3rd Street and Highways 61 and 16. The work is supposed to happen between 9 a.m. and 3 p.m. Due to low water levels on the Mississippi in Lansing, the ferry service between Iowa and Wisconsin is having to limit the number of vehicles it can carry on each trip. The Facebook page, Mississippi River Bridge at Lansing, has posted that the ferry can only carry 9 vehicles right now instead of a full load of 12 vehicles per trip. I'm Brad Williams. Fire
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8: For WisdomNews.com, I'm Brad Williams. One phase of the planning for a new La Crosse swimming pool has concluded. This week, the last two in a series of public meetings on the pool project were conducted. Soon, the city and the La Crosse School District are expected to make referendum plans. School Superintendent Aaron Engel says planners need to consider the growing popularity of public pools outside the city, such as in Onalaska.
9: They're just built differently than they were even 20 years ago, and people are seeking out different types of amenities for recreation, and La Crosse needs to either keep up or continue to lose residents to some of those places.
8: The Deputy Director of Recreation for La Crosse, Jared Flick, took part in a virtual meeting on Wednesday. Flick says having a new indoor pool could be better than fixing the old north side pool that's only open a short time each year. Within a few weeks, the school district and city could decide whether to hold a pool referendum, possibly as soon as this fall. The town of Shelby gets help from the state for a move to a new fire station. Earlier this month, the State Building Commission approved a $252,000 grant for the township. It's the first phase of a planned move from the current fire station on Ward Avenue to a larger existing building a few blocks away. Projected costs for the entire move would be close to $3 million. Fazoli's Italian restaurant near Valley View Mall has closed permanently as of Wednesday night. The local Fazoli's had operated along Highway 16 across from the mall for about 30 years. The Onalaska outlet reportedly lost its lease and rent talks were not successful. The number of homeless people in the La Crosse area reportedly has dropped almost 20% in 2 years, with more housing becoming available for those who have been unhoused. A new campaign called Homes for 100 seeks to improve on the housing effort. County Board Chair Tina Trigestad says the program can help close a large housing gap in the area.
10: This is an investment in our community, so your donation helps our friends and neighbors that live right here in this area. 8 out of 10 of the people that are experiencing homelessness currently in La Crosse were last housed in La Crosse, so this is our community, and a donation is a smart investment in our future.
8: Community leaders gathered at the Collective on 4th Building in La Crosse on Wednesday to publicize the fundraising effort to house more local residents. The Lansing ferry that runs between Iowa and Wisconsin has to limit the number of vehicles it can carry because river levels on the Mississippi are too low right now. The Iowa DOT posted on the bridge construction project's Facebook page that low river levels mean a temporary limit of 9 vehicles the ferry can shuttle between the two states. A full load is 12. They said it may mean longer wait times until the river comes back up to more normal levels. You might see maintenance work at the Copeland Park shelter in the near future. Copeland is high on a list of priorities for La Crosse's Park and Recreation Department. The bathhouse at Pettibone Park is also high on the to-do list, as well as the pool floor at Veterans Memorial Pool and the roof of the Southside Neighborhood Center. I'm Brad Williams.
0: This is WKTY, part of the Wisco Sports Zone, for Wisconsin sports talk and score updates.
11: 9 o'clock, the boys from Bratfest going to be in. Tim Metcalf, Michael Alexander, talking about the amazing free multi-day concert festival, all the brats. Brats aren't free, but the event is free. 9:30, Nick Olson, talking some Wisconsin. Talking some Wisconsin. All right, 608-321-1670. Let's see here. Couple things really quick. PCA does talk about his past couple of days of being not the greatest, to be kind. And about this? I'll leave you with a little stat. The only starting pitcher duo in Major League Baseball, where both pitchers have an ERA below 2, minimum of 4 innings pitched, to be Jacob Mizorowski and Kyle Harrison. How about that? Kyle Harrison, Jacob Mizorowski. 1.77 Harrison, 1.89 the Miz. Nobody does it better. Yeah. News of the weird next.

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2: 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It is gone!
1: 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WKTY La Crosse.
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0: You know, for news of the weird here, I don't think this person was all in the right state of mind. I don't know. Maybe they just wanted to test something to see how far it could really go. We're going to Grapevine, Texas, for news of the weird. It is a Tesla truck driver. Police say in Texas, a man is facing charges after he purposely drove his Tesla Cybertruck into a lake. Why? He wanted to try out its Wade mode. Not Wade Boggs. Wade. The driver admitted to purposely driving into the lake in order to try out this Wade mode, which lets Cybertrucks drive through shallow rivers or creeks. Again, this man drove into a lake. A lake. Who's gonna tell you things? Didn't work out for him. The electric car, the vehicle, became disabled when water started coming into it. The water is up about to his hood. Now, curious, everyone inside the Cybertruck made it out safely. The local fire department got it out of the water. And then the unidentified driver, he was arrested. He's facing various charges, remains behind bars. Tesla says the maximum weight depth for a Cybertruck is 32 inches, measured from the bottom of the tire. This guy, again, is up probably about 3-4 feet. He's in a lake, and no one's driving him home, besides the police to the cling. Electric vehicle in the water. Hey, Darwinism, baby. Brewers, Cubs, fly the L. Coming up next.
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3: One phase of the planning for a new lacrosse swimming pool has concluded. This week, the last two in a series of public meetings on the pool project were conducted. Soon, the city and the La Crosse School District are expected to make referendum plans. School Superintendent Aaron Engel says planners need to consider the growing popularity of public pools outside the city.
4: They're just built differently than they were even 20 years ago, and people are seeking out different types of amenities for recreation, and La Crosse needs to either keep up or continue to lose residents to some of those places.
3: The Deputy Director of Recreation for La Crosse, Jared Flick, took part in a virtual meeting on Wednesday. Flick says having a new indoor pool could be better than fixing the old north side pool that's only open a short time each year. The town of Shelby gets help from the state for a move to a new fire station. Earlier this month, the State Building Commission approved a $252,000 grant for the township. It's the first phase of a planned move from the current fire station on Ward Avenue to a larger existing building a few blocks away. Projected costs for the entire move would be close to $3 million. Fazoli's Italian restaurant near Valley View Mall has closed permanently as of Wednesday night. The local Fazoli's had operated along Highway 16 across from the mall for about 30 years. The Onalaska outlet reportedly lost its lease and rent talks were not successful. The number of homeless people in the La Crosse area reportedly has dropped almost 20% in 2 years, with more housing becoming available for those who have been unhoused. A new campaign called Homes for 100 seeks to improve on the housing effort. County Board Chair Tina Trigestad says the program can help close a large housing gap in the area.
5: This is an investment in our community, so your donation helps our friends and neighbors that live right here in this area. 8 out of 10 of the people that are experiencing homelessness currently in La Crosse were last housed in La Crosse.
3: Community leaders gathered at the Collective on 4th Building in La Crosse on Wednesday to publicize the fundraising effort to house more local residents. I'm Brad Williams.
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1: But anyways, we were talking about the best drummers of all time, and he goes, I saw Buddy Rich play the drums 10 times. And I'll tell you what, Neil Peart couldn't, you know, shake a stick at anything Buddy Rich was doing. I'm like, man, that's how you know I live in a retirement neighborhood.
2: Wow. Have you heard of Clyde Stubblefield?
1: I have not.
2: James Brown's drummer?
1: Oh, yeah.
2: He's from the Madison area. I had a couple of opportunities to sit in and watch him play, also in like a studio session, too. Just unbelievable, dude. Unbelievable. He was crazy.
1: It's good stuff. I would have liked to see Buddy Rich play Tool. That's what I would have liked to say.
2: So Danny Carey's got to be one of my favorite drummers of all time, no doubt.
1: I understand that he has fast hands, right? And he can hit his doubles and triples and do all kinds of fancy rolls.
2: Yeah.
1: But has he ever heard of 15-7 time?
2: Dude, I don't understand how you drummers do it. Like, if you a 4-4 beat, sure, but then switching up time signatures during the song and with both hands doing something, I have no idea how you do it.
1: I can't really do it. I just go up there and fake it till I make it.
2: Oh, yeah. Maybe
1: a couple more shots, throw the hands at the drums, and, you know, usually at the end of the night it goes okay. Once in a while, it's like, maybe a little too much Malort. That's how that generally works. Hey, the Brewers got the sweep, huh?
2: Yes, sir. Feels
1: I was
2: going
1: to try to track down Austin on Twitter and see if he wanted to do a repeat bet.
2: I recently had to field a phone call for Stone Cold intern Austin about a potential job. He used me as a reference. And I fielded this phone call the day before. He said, hey, someone might be calling you. He's like, could you please just not tell them about my tardiness at times?
1: Yeah.
2: I omitted that part. I did not say anything. So, you know, hopefully it gets
1: we talked about that a little on Tuesday. That was the whole Eurocentric concept of time. I think it's another question.
2: Yeah. Austin, he might be like a TV producing role in Rochester. He's going to be coming to Minnesota potentially, I think, Vagabond.
1: I got a basement.
2: I'll let him know.
1: I got a basement and I really like sandwiches.
2: And I don't think he really does much besides, you know, play video games and keeps to himself. He didn't have a girl or nothing, so I think he'd be a pretty low-key roommate.
1: Well, from what I've heard, he also makes sandwiches.
2: He's a sandwich artiste, yes.
1: That might be a good... If there's going to be someone living in your basement, a guy that just like plays video games all day, but also makes sandwiches for everybody, that's a pretty good.
2: He's a good kid. He's a good kid too. I like Austin.
1: Payoff.
2: Hey, Vagabond.
1: Go ahead.
2: No. What do you got?
1: Well, I was just going to give a quick update, you know, kind of a weekly Wisconsin recruiting update. I know I came in hard at Nick Ousen last week. I don't know if you've had him on this week.
2: He's coming on today at 9:30 today.
1: Oh, what a day. Okay, perfect. I'm just catching him on the right days. They slipped to 19th in the rankings. Minnesota's passed them. They've missed out on a couple of recent guys who they came and had an official visit here and decided to commit elsewhere. I'm curious if Nick Ousen still thinks, now that they're sliding down the rankings, is recruiting white hot.
2: All right, like does he think recruiting
1: a week or two ago.
2: So I said Wisconsin has dropped 19th in the rankings. Minnesota has passed them. Does he think the Badgers recruiting is still white hot? Is that what you want me to ask him?
1: Yep.
2: Okay, got it. And I will bring up the Nick Evers thing, too.
1: He was, in fact, not here. Nick Ousen was not on campus.
2: Well, I'll let him have his retort, Vagabond. Well, he can retort.
1: There you go.
2: Hey, how are you feeling about the last ride, Aaron Rodgers? Aaron Rodgers has said that this is the last year. This is it, man. This is it for him. One final ride, him and Mike McCarthy, Steelers. Are you all in, Vagabond? Would you old yeller at him? Put him out back and put him out of his misery.
1: I've got two thoughts on this. One, great for the NFL. I think there's going to be a couple of Thursday night football games that are just going to be a little bit more special because the Aaron Rodgers retirement tour is going to come through town, mm-hmm. right? Mm-hmm. So it's great for the NFL. I'm a little bit sad that this is the quarterback that's leading the Pittsburgh Badgers. Because if you think about a guy like T.J. Watt, and I feel this way a little bit about Myles Garrett, you know, and I used to feel about it, Micah Parsons, although with Matt LaFleur,

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7: For WisdomNews.com, I'm Brad Williams. City and county leaders in Lacrosse are promoting an effort to raise money for additional affordable housing in the area. The Homes for 100 campaign is aimed at bringing in enough money to house 100 homeless people in the county. Lacrosse Mayor Shondell Washington Spivey attended a public launch of the campaign on Wednesday at the Collective on 4th. The mayor says new housing will not have to be built for Homes for 100.
8: No, we're not building new homes. This is all existing rentals within the city of Lacrosse. And so we're looking and always working with property managers and landlords in the city to continue this program and elevate it.
7: Tenants who find housing through the program will have to pay rent equal to 30% of their income. City and school district leaders in Lacrosse have finished a month-long series of public hearings on the plans for a new Northside swimming pool. They jointly hosted an in-person meeting at Logan Middle School on Tuesday and an online discussion yesterday. Jared Flick, Deputy Director of Parks and Recreation, says attendance at the Northside pool is going down sharply compared to the city's other pools.
9: Really, the Northside pool attendance and use over the last 6 or 7 years has really dropped to a point of looking at what we do there. The other two pools on with Erickson Pool and Veterans Memorial Pool have kind of stabilized a little bit, whereas the attendance at Northside continues its drop.
7: A survey on the need for a new indoor aquatic center continues until the end of May. What needs fixing in Lacrosse's public parks sooner than later? The Lacrosse Park Board could vote tonight on a maintenance plan for the coming year. That plan ranks several hundred projects from high to low priorities. High on the city's list include the pool floors at both the Northside Pool, which could be replaced, and at Memorial Pool on the UWL campus. Also ranking higher, a shelter roof at the Erickson Pool, the Oktoberfest Pavilion at Copeland Park, and tennis courts at Weigand Park. The town of Shelby gets a $250,000 grant from the state of Wisconsin to help move their fire department to a new larger facility a few blocks away from their current home. It will provide more safety and training space. The money is for the first phase of the project, which the town hopes to complete in the next few years. The town would then take the old building and reuse the space for administrative needs or public work storage. For drivers coming through La Crescent during the day today, you probably will run into some traffic delays. That's because, according to the Minnesota DOT, XL Energy is doing work for one day that is cutting power to the signal at South 3rd Street and Highways 61 and 16. The work is supposed to happen between 9 a.m. and 3 p.m. Due to low water levels on the Mississippi in Lansing, the ferry service between Iowa and Wisconsin is having to limit the number of vehicles it can carry on each trip. The Facebook page, Mississippi River Bridge at Lansing, has posted that the ferry can only carry 9 vehicles right now instead of a full load of 12 vehicles per trip. I'm Brad Williams.
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1: Weekend, man. And by the way, I figured out, if you were wondering on the FM side of things, I know a couple of people had messaged me, like, hey, the FM here locally at WOZ in Madison was like, some wonky was going on. I don't hear it because I'm plugged straight into the main line, dude. I'm plugged into the main line. This is the peer feed. So I don't hear what goes over the air. I just hear what's streaming right from this beautiful board in front of me. But the engineer just popped in and said, everything's good, everything's fixed. And I said, what was the issue? Mother Nature. He said, this is the time of the year when the trees start, you know, growing their leaves, getting back. It blocks signals. And then you got, they got to be an arborist out there. You gotta, I don't know. Trees were the issue. Who would have thunk it? 608-321-1670, line one. Good morning.
10: Man, you're just like Neo in the Matrix. Just plugged right in.
1: I'm plugged in. Plugged into the main line, dude.
10: You took the blue pill. Or is it the red pill?
1: I don't know the red pill. This is the red. And Matt, yeah. The red pill. I know Kung Fu. Show me.
10: Yes, Kung Fu is definitely a great great martial art to learn, especially when you're involved in the Matrix, especially when you can dodge bullets. You know,
1: also,
10: I'm like Pete Crow Armstrong. You can dodge a fly ball or a ground ball into the
1: outfield. He is dodging them.
10: Oh, yeah, he is dodging
1: them. He is dodging them. No, but
10: Who'd have thunk a young co-ed could get into his head and screw him up for the Brewers series? Let me tell you, all you Brewers fans, I'm taking credit for the sweep because I said the Cubs are going to sweep the Brewers, so obviously I should never make predictions ever again.
1: Keep making them.
10: So anyway.
1: No, yeah. you keep making them. Those are nice. I like those.
10: Well, you know, like I told all my Brewers friends, you know, I don't shy away from the jabs and the jokes. You know, this is the best time of the year to lose to the Brewers, I'll tell you that. Because it's only May.
1: That's true. That's a good point. That's a very good point.
10: So we can see what happens. And when do they play again? And is it late June, I think, right?
1: Yeah, so I'd have to go look at the schedule again, but I think you're right.
10: At the old Miller Park. I mean, yeah, at the old Miller Park.
1: American Miller Field.
10: Yeah, something like that. They should change the name again. They need a new sponsor.
1: American Miller Field.
10: Exact Sciences Field.
1: Exact Sciences is now Abbott. So, yeah, June 26th, 27th, 28th is when they play next.
10: Yeah. We'll see where we're at. Maybe we can give the Brewers some payback. In Milwaukee, I'm probably going to go to one of those games, I think. So
1: cool, man. Yeah.
10: That should be
1: Enjoy
10: fun.
1: Enjoy it.
10: I'll buy all my Brewers fans around there. You know, I have some good stuff from Rob Reichel on Brett Favre and Aaron Rodgers.
1: Yeah.
10: Man, we just need Jordan Love. He needs to get to that NFC title game somehow with little Matt.
1: That's what I was going to ask Robbie. I had another question for him, and then he just kept talking forever. I was going to ask him, he was talking about how Brett Favre was a leader, how Aaron Rodgers is a leader. Then I was going to ask him, how does he perceive Jordan Love as a leader?
10: Yeah.
1: Because he's different than Favre, and he's different than Rodgers. What kind of leader is Jordan? He just seems so even-keeled. Like, it's like...
10: Yeah, you know, he should just get in people's faces this year a few times. I mean, I think he's respected enough, you know, by his teammates where he could do that and not burn any bridges.
1: Yeah.
10: But, you know, and that was a nice shout out to Cross Plains.
1: Matt and Cross Plains. Matt and Cross Plains.
10: Yeah, we wish we had Louis Renhifo playing third base for our team. You know, that'd be nice. But maybe that's his talent level. I don't know.
1: Maybe.
10: So, you know, all I got left to say is for Mr. Wallace-Shevitz, I think the name Arthur would be a great name. Artie Wallace-Shevitz, that's
1: Arthur.
10: The boy.
1: Reminds me of King of Queens.
10: Yeah, and he could, you know, he could just put like a K in front of it, like K. Arthur Wallachevitz.
1: Like I like old school names. The old school names need to come back, like Norman, Gladys, yeah. Twyla.
10: And I think if it's a girl, you know, you go for Marilyn. You go Marilyn Monroe Wallachevitz. And there you go.
1: Yeah, and there you go. I like that.
10: Yeah.
1: Yeah. Eleanor, maybe. Beatrice. Beatrice.
10: If he did Joe Barry, he could go by J.B. J.B. Wallachevitz.
1: Loretta.
10: Yeah.
1: Maud.
10: Loretta.
1: Amos.
10: Just as long as it's not Karen.
1: Ole and Lena. You know? Matt, much love, brother.
10: Yeah. Yeah, have a good Friday. We'll talk to you.
1: See you. Yeah, Brad in Sturgeon Bay just texted. He's trees were the issue? Right. Next, he's going to tell you the birds aren't real. Yeah, they're government drones. Yeah, the trees are the issue. Again, I'm plugged into the main line. I'm directly in. I'm literally plugged into the pulse, okay? I'm plugged in.
11: I know Kung Fu. Show me.
1: Oh, I'll show you, Morpheus. Oh, I'll show you, buddy. Oh, I'll show you. All right. Take a little break here. Top of the hour. Rodfest boys. Huge event coming up here in Madison. All welcome. We'll be right back.

0: Why don't you talk into the microphone? I got a backup mic right here.
1: This is Over the Line.
0: Check, 1, 2. Testing, testing. Yeah, they both working, and guess what? They don't like no feedback. What's up?
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2: 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It is gone!
1: 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WKTY La Crosse.
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6: 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Recently, something pretty neat happened. My office had a bipartisan, bi-state conversation with a representative from Iowa. He said something that stuck with me. 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You know, I couldn't agree more. Some things are bigger than politics, and we owe it to our veterans to honor their action and sacrifice. The conversation with Representative Gearhart crossed party lines and state lines, but it was wholly inside country lines. I'll be taking up the mantle on Jason's proposal to create low or no-cost lifetime hunting and fishing passes for veterans, and he's looking at my veterans' property tax relief proposals. This Memorial Day, remember, we aren't just Democrats or Republicans, we're Americans. And that's because of the brave men and women who serve and have served our country. And that's why this message was paid for by friends of Steve Doyle.
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1: 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WKTY.

Boys of the Broadfest, and we're going to get them after top of the hour sports flash. Love me some broth. A huge axe coming. People on the text line already inspired. They're like, let's see here. My guy, Steve from Monona. Great white Saturday night. LFG. Hell yeah, brother. We're going to be rocking out. All right, WKTY. Love ya. I'll see you tomorrow for a Friday show. Everyone else, we will continue on. Broadfest. Who doesn't love a broad? Who doesn't love music? And guess what? The music? Free. Free. In this day and age? Unbelievable. We'll come right back. Talk to him next.

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2: Well, the Brewers are getting a well-earned day off after finishing off their sweep of the Cubs last night with a 5-0 win. Milwaukee dominated the series, outscoring the Cubs 19-5 while reclaiming first place in the NL Central. Manager Pat Murphy praised his club for the effort.
3: But I'm happy for the guys. I've said it all year, though. I trust these guys. They have high expectations of themselves, and we have high standards. So hopefully a weekend like this gives them some confidence.
2: Pitcher Kyle Harrison was asked whether the series does boost the confidence, having won now 11 of their last 13 games.
4: Yeah, absolutely. You know, coming to a place, you know, you're on the road and do a good job pitching and did a great job swinging the bat. So, definitely an encouraging series, but we got a lot of time to go. So,
2: the win pushed the Crew to a season-best 11 games above 500, gave them a 1.5-game lead on the Cubs and Cardinals for first in the division. They'll now turn their attention to a home series against the Dodgers beginning tomorrow night. L.A. leads the NL West and has won 7 of the last 10 games. Series will be the first between the two clubs since the Dodgers swept Milwaukee in the NLCS last October on their way to a World Series title.
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2: Well, the Packers finishing up phase two of their offseason program this week. They'll get into phase three next week. That involves 10 OTA practices over 3 weeks and along with a mandatory minicamp in the second week of June. With this Wisconsin Sports Zone Network update, I'm Zach Heilprin.

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2: Well, the Brewers are getting a well-earned day off after finishing off their sweep of the Cubs last night with a 5-0 win. Milwaukee dominated the series, outscoring the Cubs 19-5 while reclaiming first place in the NL Central. Manager Pat Murphy praised his club for the effort.
3: But I'm happy for the guys. I've said it all year, though. I trust these guys. They have high expectations of themselves, and we have high standards. So hopefully a weekend like this gives them some confidence.
2: Pitcher Kyle Harrison was asked whether the series does boost the confidence, having won now 11 of their last 13 games.
4: Yeah, absolutely. You know, coming to a place, you know, you're on the road and do a good job pitching and did a great job swinging the bat. So, definitely an encouraging series, but we got a lot of time to go. So,
2: the win pushed the Crew to a season-best 11 games above 500, gave them a 1.5-game lead on the Cubs and Cardinals for first in the division. They'll now turn their attention to a home series against the Dodgers beginning tomorrow night. L.A. leads the NL West and has won 7 of the last 10 games. Series will be the first between the two clubs since the Dodgers swept Milwaukee in the NLCS last October on their way to a World Series title.
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2: Well, the Packers finishing up phase two of their offseason program this week. They'll get into phase three next week. That involves 10 OTA practices over 3 weeks and along with a mandatory minicamp in the second week of June. With this Wisconsin Sports Zone Network update, I'm Zach Heilprin.

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0: Allie here is getting the sleeve she's always dreamed of. 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Oh, by the way, you spelled journey wrong. 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She can afford the cover-up, too. Ooh, check out my tat. 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

0: Need to consider the growing popularity of public pools outside the city.
1: They're just built differently than they were even 20 years ago, and people are seeking out different types of amenities for recreation, and lacrosse needs to either keep up or continue to lose residents to some of those places.
0: The Deputy Director of Recreation for Lacrosse, Jared Flick, took part in a virtual meeting on Wednesday. Flick says having a new indoor pool could be better than fixing the old Northside pool that's only open a short time each year. The town of Shelby gets help from the state for a move to a new fire station. Earlier this month, the State Building Commission approved a $252,000 grant for the township. It's the first phase of a planned move from the current fire station on Ward Avenue to a larger existing building a few blocks away. Projected costs for the entire move would be close to $3 million. Fazoli's Italian restaurant near Valley View Mall has closed permanently as of Wednesday night. The local Fazoli's had operated along Highway 16 across from the mall for about 30 years. The Onalaska outlet reportedly lost its lease and rent talks were not successful. The number of homeless people in the La Crosse area reportedly has dropped almost 20% in 2 years, with more housing becoming available for those who have been unhoused. A new campaign called Homes for 100 seeks to improve on the housing effort. County Board Chair Tina Trigestad says the program can help close a large housing gap in the area.
2: This is an investment in our community, so your donation helps our friends and neighbors that live right here in this area. 8 out of 10 of the people that are experiencing homelessness currently in La Crosse were last housed in La Crosse.
0: Community leaders gathered at the Collective on 4th Building in La Crosse on Wednesday to publicize the fundraising effort to house more local residents. I'm Brad Williams.
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7: Well, phase two of the Packers offseason program is coming to an end this week. Phase three gets going next week with OTAs. That's going to allow coaches to see the players and some 11-on-11 work, including some new faces on both sides of the ball. One face that is not new, quarterback Jordan Love. He's entering year four as a starter in Green Bay. Posted career highs in completion percentage, passer rating, and QBR a year ago and threw 4 touchdowns in that playoff loss to Chicago. But offensive coordinator Adam Stenovich says there's still plenty for the 27-year-old to work on.
8: He's always just a very prepared person, sets his goals and everything like that. And I think for him, again, taking as much control of the offense as he can, being the best leader for the guys is going to be huge, not only for the offense, but for the entire team. Just keep developing in that role, and then we'll see what happens.
7: Again, the Packers are going to be on the field for the start of OTAs next week. Turning to Wisconsin, their 2027 recruiting class is ranked number 17 in the country, includes 13 players. Going to be looking to add some more here in the coming weeks as the calendar flips to June and official visits begin.
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7: Well, it's a day off for the Brewers following their sweep of the Cubs the last few days. They've now won 11 of the last 13 games and are sitting a game and a half up on Chicago and St. Louis for first place in the NL Central. They'll get another big series going tomorrow night when the Dodgers come to American Family Field for the first time since the NLCS last October. With this Wisconsin Sports Zone Network update, I'm Zach Heilprin. 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Going to be looking to add some more here in the coming weeks as the calendar flips to June and official visits begin.
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7: Well, it's a day off for the Brewers following their sweep of the Cubs the last few days. They've now won 11 of the last 13 games and are sitting a game and a half up on Chicago and St. Louis for first place in the NL Central. They'll get another big series going tomorrow night when the Dodgers come to American Family Field for the first time since the NLCS last October. With this Wisconsin Sports Zone Network update, I'm Zach Heilprin.
10: Brewers an out away from winning all three. Here at the friendly confines,
11: struck him out looking, and the Brewers sweep the Cubs at Wrigley.
10: And they sweep the Cubs for the first time since August of 2021.
12: Frustrating night at the ballpark, a frustrating beginning to this homestand as the Brewers come in and sweep the Cubs.
13: But I'm happy for the guys. 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I trust these guys. They have high expectations of themselves, and we have high standards, so hopefully a weekend like this gives them some confidence.
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1: On the way home, and this morning I couldn't really trust anything happening in my stomach, so, you know, that made work a little bit difficult, but I made it through the day.
2: Any horseplay?
1: A little bit. Not much, but a little bit.
2: At the troughs or just in general around the concourse?
1: Yeah, in the troughs. Okay. Yeah, of course. Of course, nobody was in the troughs when I went in there. The bathroom was kind of empty both times I used it. But so, you know, I had the whole trough to myself.
2: I was going to say, that's a real pleasure to have the trough to yourself. Mad Max, I'm glad you made it there and back safely, and appreciate the report. Thank you for the call.
1: Yep. Thanks, Brad.
2: Mad Max, the tunnels under Racine. Now, there's one more person on hold. I promise, if you got 2 or 3 more minutes, I'm sorry to make you wait. We had a busy day on the phones because, well, the Brewers just swept the Cubs in entertaining fashion. So I'll get to you right after Zach's update. Some breaking news where he said Kyle Busch died. NASCAR announcing, rest in peace. It's a huge bummer. 42, 41. I knew he was ill. He was hospitalized. We were talking about this with Bill earlier today, going into the Indy this weekend, too. Hour number 2, Zach's update. And we'll be right back.
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6: Well, the Brewers are getting a well-earned day off after finishing off their sweep of the Cubs last night with a 5-0 win. Milwaukee dominated the series, outscoring the Cubs 19-5 while reclaiming first place in the NL Central. Manager Pat Murphy praised his club for the effort.
7: But I'm happy for the guys. I've said it all year. No, I trust these guys. They have high expectations of themselves, and we have high standards. So hopefully a weekend like this gives them some confidence.
6: Pitcher Kyle Harrison was asked whether the series does boost the confidence, having won now 11 of their last 13 games.
8: Yeah, absolutely. You know, coming to a place, you know, you're on the road and do a good job pitching and did a great job swinging the bat. So, no, definitely an encouraging series, but we got a lot of time to go. So,
6: the win pushed the crew to a season best 11 games above 500, gave them a 1.5 game lead on the Cubs and Cardinals for first in the division. They'll now turn their attention to a home series against the Dodgers beginning tomorrow night. LA leads the NL West and has won 7 of the last 10 games. Series will be the first between the two clubs since the Dodgers swept Milwaukee in the NLCS last October on their way to a World Series title.
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6: Well, the Packers finishing up phase 2 of their offseason program this week. They'll get into phase 3 next week. That involves 10 OTA practices over 3 weeks and along with a mandatory minicamp of the second week of June. With this Wisconsin Sports Zone Network update, I'm Zach Heilprin.
10: Brewers an out away from winning all 3 here at the friendly confines.
11: Struck him out looking, and the Brewers sweep the Cubs at Wrigley.
10: And they sweep the Cubs for the first time since August of 2021.
12: Frustrating night at the ballpark. A frustrating beginning to this homestand as the Brewers come in and sweep the Cubs.
7: But I'm happy for the guys. I've said it all year. You know, I trust these guys. They have high expectations of themselves, and we have high standards. So hopefully a weekend like this gives them some confidence.
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2: Hour number 2, we're going to stick with the Brewers. I got a Giannis thing and I got an Aaron Rodgers thing. He spoke with the media yesterday. Some nice comments about his future that we can react to. 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We're running some 2025 closeouts on Silverado specifically with up to $10,000 in BY's savings. 2026 models as well with, again, up to almost $10,000 in BY's savings. 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
1: Do you think they like look down on us and are very snooty? Not in all places, but in some. But one community in which that's very true is Canadiens fans. We speak French and we're above you. F off. Go Carolina. And then in the West, I don't know. I think I'm pulling for the Knights because screw the Avalanche. Oh, we have Cale Makar and Nate McKinnon. Oh. I have very arbitrary reasons for picking my hockey teams. Clearly, at least now that the Wild are done, that's the one geographic connection I guess we kind of have. Talk to you tomorrow. Thanks for listening. Never miss a Friday show.
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1: All right, welcome back. BetMGM Tonight, Westwood One Sports. He's Brad Evans. I'm Pat Boyle. Phone number to join the show, 310-840-4910. Before the break, we were doing our three-point stance on the Arizona Cardinals. And for you fantasy football lovers and you lovers of BetMGM and eager to get start getting some bets in before the NFL season gets underway. I know it's only in early in May, but sometimes, you know, a couple of bucks here, a couple of bucks there, and you got yourself a nice investment to look forward to for the next 7-8 months. Brad, you love for the Cardinals. You love you some love. Jeremiah Love, over 900 rushing yards for the season. I'm going to go to the best tight end in football. And if this guy stays healthy and plays at least 15 games, I think he's smashing this. Give me Trey McBride.
2: Yep.
1: His season-long receiving yards is 1,000. You need 1,000 here to go over. I'm going over. Just look at the last 2 years for Trey McBride. 126 catches, which broke the NFL record for most in a single season by a tight end. 1,239 yards and 11 touchdowns. The year before that, 111 catches, 1,146 yards, only 2 touchdowns. I'm staying off the touchdowns. I'm going to the yards. He's going to catch a ton of balls, and he's going to get yards after the catch. I mean, he's a dynamic freaking weapon. He's an animal. He's a beast. Everybody on the other side of the ball can know the ball's going to him, and he's still going to beat you. And the fact that they do have Jeremiah Love and Marvin Harrison and Michael Wilson, yes, there's more mouths to feed, but also that makes it harder for teams to double team or pay a lot of attention to Trey McBride. So he's a linebacker nightmare. And so if you're going to cover him with a slot corner or a safety, then that's going to open up a lot of different playmaking opportunities for the other guys on the Cardinals offense. Point being, McBride's going to have another massive season if he stays healthy. He's easily going to get 1,000 yards. So I like Trey McBride over the 999 receiving yards. And then finally, Brad, the Cardinals team wins this year is 4.5, and it is heavily juiced to the under on BetMGM, minus 155. I'm just going to go out and say it. I'm going under. They might start 0-13. This schedule is brutal. If the Cardinals find a way to win 5 games this year, it's a mini miracle.
2: I totally agree. I'm also going to live and land down under on Arizona. Get our buddy Mike Lee at ESPN. Gives him a 40% or greater win probability in only 3 games, Pat. Week 12 against Washington. Week 15 against the Jets. Week 17 against the Raiders. You know, maybe they don't go 0-13, but they're going to be lucky to muster 3 wins. Why is this number 4.5? It's almost inexplicable. I still feel this offense could be top 12 overall. Again, cleanup and garbage time. But that defense is in the running to be the league's worst, without a question. Under 4.5 wins all day, any day long.
1: Yeah. I agree. I think they're going to be down. The defense, not that they're going to be downright terrible, because I agree with you. I love this offense, and you know, we'll see what happens with Jacoby Brissett. I don't think there's going to be an issue. I think he'll probably get maybe an extra year tacked on to his contract. But, I mean, dude, they start the season at the Chargers, home against the Seahawks, at the Niners, at the Giants, home against the Lions, at the Rams, first the Broncos, at the Cowboys, at the Seahawks, first the Rams, at the Chiefs.
2: Yeah.
1: My goodness. And then versus the Commanders and versus the Eagles. And then they get that bye week in week 14. I mean, they are a dead team walking. All right, when we come back, we got breaking news. Breaking news regarding the reigning MVP in the NFL. We'll get to it when we come back. He's Brad Evans. I'm Pat Boyle. 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